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If he stays away, old rocking chair.

0: I like to think of myself as a dancer, a professional dancer. However, I've never been given a cent for dancing, and I'll continue to dance until the end. That's what these feet are for. See those hips? Oh, they went in front, they go at the back. That's all they do, they shake all about. Dance is life, and you can't be angry when you're dancing. So keep dancing.
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like a circle in a spiral, like a wheel within a wheel, never ending or beginning on an ever-spinning reel. Like a snowball down a mountain or a carnival balloon, like a carousel that's turning, running rings around the moon. Like a clock whose hands are sweeping past the minutes of its face, and the world is like an apple whirling silently in space. Like the circles that you find in the windmills of your mind. Like a tunnel that you follow, tunnel of his own, down a hollow to a cavern.

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Someone tosses in a stream, like a clock whose hands are sweeping past the minutes of its face. And the world is like an apple, whirling silently in space. Like the circles that you find in the windmills of your mind. Keys that jingle in your pocket,

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When you knew that it was over, you were suddenly aware that the autumn leaves were turning to the color of her hair. Like a circle in a spiral, a wheel within a wheel, never ending or beginning on an ever-spinning reel. As the images unwind, like the circles that you find,

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You still lovely. 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I'm like an ocean wave that bumps on the shore. I feel so absolutely stunned.

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Why should I? I won't dance. How could I?